shot, boy. 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I'll give you what you're missing, you know. You don't have to worry. You get a real Jamaican bumble stick, you dig that? Loggins. Nothing like your coconut lover. Talk to me, girl.

0: Somos Briseño Estéreo.
1: If you can't feed your baby, then don't have a baby. And don't think maybe if you can't feed your baby.